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Went to the Apollo, you should have seen him go, go, go. They said, hey, sugar, take a walk on the wild side. I said, hey, babe, take a walk on the wild side.

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Then I guess she had to crash. Valium would have helped that patch. I said, hey babe, take a walk on the wild side. I said, hey honey, take a walk on the wild side. And the colored girls say, dude, dude.

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Is it really so implausible that you and I could soon come to some kind of arrangement? I'm not asking for the moon. I've always been a realist, when it's really nothing more

I've no intention of deceiving you. You're far too clever. But we could come to an arrangement.

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Did you know you once was mine? But the county took you from me, said I wouldn't right mind. But I just knowed I had to see you before these bones was laid to rest. So I conjured up a message. It must have worked, I guess. This gift runs in the family, I know you also know. And I passed this gift on to you. These old bones, they're just for show. These old bones will tell.

Hold your breath. 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Come with me and you'll be in a world of pure imagination. Take a look.

When the little blue bird, who has never said a word, starts to sing, spring, spring.

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Walked right up to him and said, "It's time you went home, Bill Bailey.

Little Frankie went down to the barroom. 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She said, hey,

pasta fazula, Tallulah. Oh, do have a bagel, bagel. Now don't be so bashful, Nashville. Everybody eats when they come to my house. Hey, this is a party, Marty.

my life to find you. But you can believe it's gonna take the rest of my life to keep you.